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0: Greetings, 3 Willis, vehicle stop, New York. Send me out with King John Paul 2575 KJC 2575. Going to be on Ridge Road at the Lavo, that's my character.
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0: B, South State Street, Jackson Street, Lawville, New York, Mary Charles Boyce, 7996, MCB 7996. It's going to be a gray Honda.
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0: What is that, Liz Tango?
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0: dispatch 2-3-8-5-8, Hillsborough West need to respond. 6th Creek Road is close to Kirchhill Road, reporting a tree down blocking the entire roadway. Unknown wires involved. Repeating 4-3-8-5-8, Hillsborough West need to respond. 6th Creek Road is close to Kirchhill Road. Hello, Greg. Reporting a tree down blocking the entire roadway. Unknown wires.
1: Hotel
0: Staples. Dispatch on Glenfield Chief.
1: Over there.
0: Glenfield Chief, you're now. 2023.

0: appreciate that, Laura.
1: This is
0: Tom, 3D
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1: 2336.

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1: Yes, sir.
0: Show me unseen.
1: Okay, 3G Chief Two, unseen is 26.

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I'm taking pictures. Gonna be out near King Boy King 5273 KBK 5273 at least 12. Right out front of course. 50 service.

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1: Copy, thanks, Alastair.
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913. Have an internet harassment complaint. 7512 Railroad Street, apartment B5. Callers reporting his son received threatening text messages directed towards him. He is requesting a patrol respond out. Copy. 2115.

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0: Which is listening out with New York 6835, New York Nora David, 6835, New York Nora David, going to be A12 East River.
1: Okay, 5203.

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1: Okay, 37.

0: 3332, what's the vehicle stop here? I'm going to be out with New York, John Charles, Tom 2087, JCT 2087. It's going to be South State Street near City Avenue.
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0: 33 South Newark. New York, Mary David Union, 6178, MDU, 6178, at least 12 Curry Street.
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0: 3-0, so we want to have great set tunnel, please.
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7 2 5 7 2 0 7 2 0 6 4 3 6 4 3 6 4 3 6 4 3 6 4 3 6 4 3 6 4 3 6 4 3 6 4 3 6 4 3 6 4 3 6 4 3 6 4 3 6 4 3 6 4 3 6 4 3 6 4 3 6 4 3 6 4 3 6 4 3 6 4 3 6 4 3 6 4 3 6 4 3 6 4 3 6 4 3 6 4 3 6 4 3 6 4 3 6 4 3 6 4 3 6 4 3 6 4 3 6 4 3 6 4 3 6 4 3 6 4 3 6 4 3 6 4 3 6 4 3 6 4 3 6 4 3 6 4 3 6 4 3 6 4 3 6 4 3 6 4 3 6 4 3 6 4 3 6 4 3 6 4 3 6 4 3 6 4 3 6 4 3 6 4 3 6 4 3 6 4 3 6 4 3 6 4 3 6 4 3

0: trying to go with.
1: What
0: did you do? I think the hell of a lawnmower on Cascade and Lava.
1: Yeah. Thank you. Is it on the other?

0: 7-2-0 West Coast, BID when you're ready. New York.
1: Perfect, go ahead.
0: It's going to be 233-355-903. Just let me know if there's any wants or warrants.

0: 720, that is on the CID, showing results. Go ahead.
1: Thank you.
0: Welcome. Thank you.

5, 3, 8, 6, 7, 2, 5, 7, 2, 0, 6, 4, 3, 3, 3, 3, 3, 3, 3, 3, 3, 3, 3, 3, 3, 3, 3, 3, 3, 3, 3, 3, 3, 3, 3, 3, 3, 3, 3, 3, 3, 3, 3, 3, 3, 3, 3, 3, 3, 3, 3, 3, 3, 3, 3, 3, 3, 3, 3, 3, 3, 3, 3, 3, 3, 3, 3, 3, 3, 3, 3, 3, 3, 3, 3, 3, 3, 3, 3, 3, 3, 3, 3, 3, 3, 3, 3, 3, 3, 3, 3, 3, 3, 3, 3, 3, 3, 3, 3, 3, 3, 3, 3, 3, 3, 3, 3, 3, 3, 3, 3, 3, 3, 3, 3, 3, 3, 3, 3, 3, 3, 3, 3, 3, 3, 3,

7 2 0 7 2 0 6 5 3 3 3 3 3 3 3 3 3 3 3 3 3 3 3 3 3 3 3 3 3 3 3 3 3 3 3 3 3 3 3 3 3 3 3 3 3 3 3 3 3 3 3 3 3 3 3 3 3 3 3 3 3 3 3 3 3 3 3 3 3 3 3 3 3 3 3 3 3 3 3 3 3 3 3 3 3 3 3 3 3 3 3 3 3 3 3 3 3 3 3 3 3 3 3 3 3 3 3 3 3 3 3 3 3 3 3 3 3 3 3 3 3 3 3 3 3 3 3 3 3 3 3 3 3 3 3 3 3 3 3 3 3 3 3 3 3 3 3 3 3 3 3 3 3 3 3 3 3 3 3 3 3 3 3 3 3 3 3 3 3 3 3 3 3 3 3 3 3 3 3 3 3 3 3 3 3 3 3 3 3

0: 7054 is number 4 road. Station, number 3 road announced. 7054, some 26 would be announced. Thank you. Call us reporting has 2 vehicles at the Bravo Fishing Game Club. There are people inside of it. People would like to check up.
1: Copy. 204. She was with the caller, Billy, who was at the game call.
0: He's going to be a passerby.
1: Copy.
0: 204.

0: 643 to 705.
1: 705, go ahead.
0: Yeah, I just talked to Dwayne. Him and Corey just left there. Just don't believe there anymore.
1: Copy that. So you still with the same traffic?
2: Yeah,

Okay. 666, clear back in service. 246.

5 3 5 3 5 3 5 3 5 3 5 3 5 3 5 3 5 3 5 3 5 3 5 3 5 3 5 3 5 3 5 3 5 3 5 3 5 3 5 3 5 3 5 3 5 3 5 3 5 3 5 3 5 3 5 3 5 3 5 3 5 3 5 3 5 3 5 3 5 3 5 3 5 3 5 3 5 3 5 3 5 3 5 3 5 3 5 3 5 3 5 3 5 3 5 3 5 3 5 3 5 3 5 3 5 3 5 3 5 3 5 3 5 3 5 3 5 3 5 3 5 3 5 3 5 3 5 3 5 3 5 3 5 3 5 3 5 3 5 3 5 3 5 3 5 3 5 3 5 3 5 3 5 3 5 3 5 3 5 3 5 3 5 3 5 3 5 3 5 3 5 3 5 3 5 3 5 3 5 3 5 3 5 3 5 3 5 3 5

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0: 3235 35

7 0 7 0 6 4 3 3 3 3 3 3 3 3 3 3 3 3 3 3 3 3 3 3 3 3 3 3 3 3 3 3 3 3 3 3 3 3 3 3 3 3 3 3 3 3 3 3 3 3 3 3 3 3 3 3 3 3 3 3 3 3 3 3 3 3 3 3 3 3 3 3 3 3 3 3 3 3 3 3 3 3 3 3 3 3 3 3 3 3 3 3 3 3 3 3 3 3 3 3 3 3 3 3 3 3 3 3 3 3 3 3 3 3 3 3 3 3 3 3 3 3 3 3 3 3 3 3 3 3 3 3 3 3 3 3 3 3 3 3 3 3 3 3 3 3 3 3 3 3 3 3 3 3 3 3 3 3 3 3 3 3 3 3 3 3 3 3 3 3 3 3 3 3 3 3 3 3 3 3 3 3 3 3 3 3 3 3 3

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0: Who's 735, can you think you realize that? The big turn around and heads now. And it's back to your North Water.
1: 705, copy. The caller or the U-Haul?
0: The U-Haul.
1: Copy. I'll swing out that way, 705, in this return.
0: 35534.
2: 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Thanks.
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0: loose. 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

0: 383 Kilos. Flying off 12 for the Jefferson County line. 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I'll be clear back in turn.
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0: 32. I'm going to lose my
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0: 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And Lincoln, George, X-ray, 2783. 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

0: 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This is Dutch Bush, listening. Have a request for you to respond to 7928 South Maple Road, Cliff Cross, Bush Road, show medical alarms. 102-year-old, unable to get up, needing a lesson to contributing part of this county commission. I have a request for you to respond to 7928 South Maple Road, Cliff Cross, Bush Road, show medical alarms. 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

0: 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Hello, how are you? I'll be in service on 452-453, so 4114. Thank you, sir.
1: Seven two eight what?
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0: Yeah, service, post 453 to 2638.

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0: 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Can you see it on Falls Ferry Street near Grand Lincoln Union Bank, 5603?
1: This is 3308 05.

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1: Hey, Frank.
0: 3-3 Los, out of New York. Mary David Sam, 2232. Mary David Sam, 2232. 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
1: What's up to me?
2: I'll be clear to Jeff County, right? In service.
1: Pretty great, pizza.

0: is Fat Joseph King.
1: Yes, I found this.
0: Soldier 2 is going to be Mouse Bat Paramedic.
1: Can you move, Paramedic? 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

0: 3 Lewis. Be advised, move this stuff up to the parking lot of the dump.
1: East 14.
0: Three two Los Angeles, I have a New York County unit prepared. New York County 228-178-742. Repeating 228-178-742.

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0: Lewis, can you contact National Grid and advise them that there is a tree down on a wire in the hospital parking lot, the employee parking lot, lot number 1. It's connected to pole number 13. There's no fire hazard at times, the fire department's not needed, but if they could be advised, they should respond up here and see if there's something they can do about it.
1: Archie Bottle Chief, lot 1 is then off of West 8th Street or off of Seaver 26?
0: It's off from West 8th Street, the lot before you get to search and rescue.
1: Archie 26

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0: 37 North, so caught me hard. Lincoln Zebra King 8461, LZK 461, 126 and 410.
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1: 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They're both valid.
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0: 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Myself and 333, we'll be on our way to Carthage for training. 3-0 will be covering in our absence.
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1: Three.
0: Yeah, New York, Mary George Adam, 5357. Mary George Adam, 5357. 3 West Road and Fields Road, town of Martinsburg, 7-3.
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0: the 718 or 330, I have a fraud complaint. 0-26, West Leiden.
1: That was clear.
2: Zero, Greg, I was writing it. That was clear.
0: Well, 330, two of you those black complaints, you're closing phone contact, significant report to her bank.
2: There you go, copy.
0: 941.

3-2-0. 3-2-0. 3-2-0. 3-2-0. 3-2-0. 3-2-0. 3-2-0. 3-2-0. 3-2-0. 3-2-0. 3-2-0. 3-2-0. 3-2-0. 3-2-0. 3-2-0. 3-2-0. 3-2-0. 3-2-0. 3-2-0. 3-2-0. 3-2-0. 3-2-0. 3-2-0. 3-2-0. 3-2-0. 3-2-0. 3-2-0. 3-2-0. 3-2-0. 3-2-0. 3-2-0. 3-2-0. 3-2-0. 3-2-0. 3-2-0. 3-2-0. 3-2-0. 3-2-0. 3-2-0. 3-2-0. 3-2-0. 3-2-0. 3-2-0. 3-2-0. 3-2-0. 3-2-0. 3-2-0. 3-2-0. 3-2-0. 3-2-0. 3-2-0. 3-2-0. 3-2-0. 3-2-0.

0: now with my Coast Guard stuff. Give me a New York plate, Mary Henry King, 4480. Again, Mary Henry King, 4480. Collins and Clinton.
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0: Last name is going to be Nora Ocean Robber Tom Zebra. 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
1: 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It is going to suspended. 7 stops on 58.

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0: 让我再抽一次。
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0: New York plate, Lincoln Charles Adam 3753. Again, Lincoln Charles Adam 3753. West State Street and Sunset.
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0: course, I want to check both our ballots.
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0: Stone 833 Charlie, possible unconscious subject, on the street line south.
1: No.
2: Three three zero from Stone withdrawal. That concludes shortly.

0: 7 on the 712 cutoff, for the in-route.
1: This is 911, positive to C2. If I the caller didn't want to go check on the subject, just basically he's laying there, not sure if he's waving or not.
0: AC, follow my house.
1: Follow the 52. I told me about every question respond, be 4107 Center Street, go to White Falls. The male is 60 that's unconscious, laying on the front porch. Caller was unable to move it, but he was breathing. Turning ALS, repeating for, well, an email with him to press you ALS. Lion told me about every question respond, be 4107 Center Street, Lion Falls. The male is 60. Should be passed out or unconscious on his front porch. Caller is unable to verify his breathing status. ALS.
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0: 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We have line called the Manpower Emergency. We should have an update shortly.
1: Got on, I'm

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2: Look, dispatch, Lions Falls, manpower on scene.
0: Lions Falls, manpower on scene, all
1: Lions Falls, dispatch.
0: Lions Falls, chief,
1: dispatch. Dispatch on Lions Falls, chief.
0: You come here, and on scene.
2: Lions Falls,
1: chief,
2: you're on scene. Lewis, dispatch, Lions Falls. He is breathing and alert at this time.
1: Breathing, Lions Falls, reporting for his alert breathing at the time, 11:55. Officer 1, did you copy?
0: 1, copy, girl. 7-1 Hotel, copy. 7-1, I can disregard you, advise.
3: What do you say?
0: Do you want me to disregard?
3: Yeah, I'll be all set, thanks.
0: Hi, oh, chief, dispatch.
1: Dispatch on my phone, chief.
4: So you think they're clear, I can head that way if needed.
1: Breathing and conscious. Copy. Both 2 minutes to warning. Alright. Just aware, life falls on the scene is pointing out subject. Is receiving medical at this time. He is just laying down, taking a nap.
3: Alright, where he was. We out momentarily. We're talking about Cherry Street.
1: 11:57.

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1: Was the movement from the Highway Westbury spot at 6827 going to Blake Road, off the Pine Grove Road. Removal alarm, eight-year-old female, no contact me. 13-4, Lewis County Matthew, covered by Spirit Spot, and 6827 North Cape Lake Road, just on the Pine Grove Road. For an 8-year-old female, alarm, no contact.
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1: Copy that, Bill.
0: Call 45. Well, this is 183330. I have a medical alarm. 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
2: 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Closer 2 is going to be in route, set paramedic.
0: 32, paramedic, 12 right

0: Got that flying close.
1: Thanks.
0: That's close. This is just no contact base, correct?
1: That's covered.
0: Copy. We're turning on North Chase here in a second.

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0: 好这就忘了
1: How to do, you can just pull up and you check on the receipt file, the back bill.
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1: 2-2 Lewis, last name I'll spell Mary Ocean's Dam Edward Robert, first name Stephen with a V, common spelling. This would be David, date of birth 03-02-1962. 03-02-62. Last time you have, please.
0: CEO, Boyd Aaron.
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0: So there's Canary open wire scene from Friday. We're gonna go up and try to get the third one.
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1: Morning.
0: So if you get attached 711 to this, we're going to be en route to that address. I'm going to refrain from staying over the radio.
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1: 13,100,
0: 14,90. 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
1: Okay.
0: Here, play Lincoln Charles Nora 3454 again, Lincoln Charles Nora 3454.

Now with this one. Had one by name David Griffin already. Last name David Union Edward Lincoln Lincoln. First name David Adam Victor Ida David. Middle initial William. 12/10/2003.

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1: 456.
0: Highway, New York, Henry David Henry, 5957. Henry David Henry, 5957. 812 in Hammond Road, Tom Krogan, 720.
1: Thanks,
2: 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Copy, 4 2 0.

0: 3-2, can you take plate 193, please?
1: Three, three, three,
0: four, five,
1: Dallas.

with the FedEx Transfer Daniel. This is FedEx Transfer Daniel. It's request to respond 12988 North Clothing Road. She's going right at the county line. Not reported a 17-year-old male. Some type of knee injury at that location. He's causes motor BLS. 13-4 NASA Virginia, respond 12988 North Clothing Road. Showing right at the county line. Just inside our county line. Having a 17-year-old male at Williamson Truck Service. Was walking and has a knee injury. Conscious alert.

0: Lily Sanchez Bridge. Dispatch out Natural Bridge. 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Natural Bridge, you're acknowledging 1431.
1: On
0: 916.
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0: 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Back in service.
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0: Well, withdraw clear in service. 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

0: No, I'm taking photos of the top. New York, wait, 67, Tom George, 55 again. 67, Tom George, 55. Rockwood.
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0: 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That's number 3.

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1: Copy, okay.
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Buenas tardes, gracias. I'm an 81-year-old male who cut his thumb on the table saw. Doesn't have the bleeding control, just needs it for about halfway through his finger. Repeating for Blue Country Rescue, have a request for your son, 4009 Winter Road, town of Martinsburg. Have an 81-year-old male that cut his thumb on the table saw. He's what? Approximately halfway through. Doesn't have the bleeding control at the time.

0: 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They're going to be clear to change transporting cars.
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0: No, I was on hold. Oh, yeah, with a disabled vehicle on West 8th Street.
1: Now it's just a female phone.
0: It's going to be in Arizona, please. John Boy Adam 515. Again, John Boy Adam 515.
1: Okay, 15-08.

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1: What's that number, sir?
0: Vehicle's been moved out of the road. Show us clear back and through.
1: 13916, 1330.

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0: Okay. So person 913 or 913, there's a female that calls on the TV phone. I couldn't catch her name. I would say she has an appointment with someone.
1: 33 Lewis.
2: No, there's a cop here.
0: Oh, 3215,
2: 23. Go ahead, 3. Myself, 37365, Jeff County, have eyes and clear.
0: Three, 15, 23.

0: Downs, I suppose.
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1: PD 1526.

0: 337-711, had a welfare check on an elderly female resting on the East Road. I'm not sure if she was out of Denmark, out of Harrisburg, or to say that she saw her walking from 9 a.m. this morning, which you can then. At that time, she was on Single 410. Please say she lives at Archer Estate.
1: 7-1-1-1-12-COT-ROAD, I can start that way. 37-1, clear, natural clear, shall be in the house, wall.
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0: 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Myself and 740 clear Boston Court, backing out to OCJ with one female, starting mileage 79313. 79313.
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1: 3D30, 3D, 3D, 3D, 3D, 3D, 3D, 3D, 3D, 3D, 3D, 3D, 3D, 3D, 3D, 3D, 3D, 3D, 3D, 3D, 3D, 3D, 3D, 3D, 3D, 3D, 3D, 3D, 3D, 3D, 3D, 3D, 3D, 3D, 3D, 3D, 3D, 3D, 3D, 3D, 3D, 3D, 3D, 3D, 3D, 3D, 3D, 3D, 3D, 3D, 3D, 3D, 3D, 3D, 3D, 3D, 3D, 3D, 3D, 3D, 3D, 3D, 3D, 3D, 3D, 3D, 3D, 3D, 3D, 3D, 3D, 3D, 3D, 3D, 3D, 3D, 3D, 3D, 3D, 3D, 3D, 3D, 3D, 3D, 3D, 3D, 3D, 3D, 3D, 3D, 3D, 3D, 3D, 3D, 3

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0: 7, Normal North.
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0: phone? Mail that email on East Coast, just north of Maple Ridge.
1: Thank you.
0: Three three copies. I'll be out in just a minute.

0: Thank you, Taylor. Thank you, Paul. For Oscar. A location I've left, New York Red, Mary Charles Zebra, 9321 MTZ, 932.
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0: 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Route 2718.
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0: This is Tony, 3-3-1-3-3-0, I'm a criminal message from my Osceola Road. Osceola.
1: Three, three, one.
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0: 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That order has been served. He's not very cooperative, and I would not be surprised if we come back here in the next 5 minutes.
1: So, what do you have for the next time of service?
0: 16:14.

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0: Los detectives trying to address you. Can I request for your response? The 90928 Road, Cal Level. Closer to the exact road. Heavy. Mail 720. Oh. Bucket elevator tower. Approximately 15 feet. He's unconscious, however, he is breathing. Repeating for Lieutenant Detective, he was on 9092 East Road. Cal Level. We reported Shack Road. Heavy mail on his 20s that fell from an elevator bucket. Approximately 15 feet. He's unconscious, however, he is breathing. Please note. Please acknowledge 1630. Number 10-1-3-3-3-0. My name is Amazon, so we're to 9092 East Road near the Shack Road. Heavy 20-year-old male that fell approximately 15 feet off a bucket elevator tower. He's unconscious, however, he is breathing.
1: Three three, number 3 road, Cal Level, clear. I can hear.
2: 7-1 on those number 3 road, just north of the village. Should be out as well.
1: Hey, you know.
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0: 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You're going to attach that about East Grove, call on right on 4 times.
1: Sorry, you get that. Thank you.

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1: Yes,
0: sir,
1: someone by the road, but they're behind the grain bin.
0: I'll be out momentarily.

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0: 7, Wangler.
1: 4-7, 718.
0: 7, ETA, still unconscious. He's got an okay pulse right now. Respiration is 12.
2: I think they're just turning in the turn for 20 seconds. I think they're behind me. I'm almost out.
0: Got there. Let me strike through on helicopter.
1: Buzzfeed reporting. Still over breathing. Still unconscious. The pulse is okay at this time. 2 minutes. 2 minutes. 16:30.
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0: I want to help them with their stuff. Excuse me, the load and go.
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3: LSR 1 on.
1: LSR 1. I go to clearing house, I'm going to cancel 710 if they accept it would be 11 minute post blue to the area.
3: 3-3, we'll probably have them land at the house for 3-3.
1: 3-3.

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0: 这就是这个。
1: I'm
0: going to 16 to 8. Also, 4 same traffic.
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0: Welcome to Fairfield. Welcome to Fairfield Coordinator. Be advised, we have a fall call beyond 0928 Road. Have an update that the subject fell from a lift behind a grain shed. Looking for EMS coordinator. Have a fall call. Subject fell approximately 15 feet, is currently unconscious. At 9092 East Road, just across of Stack Road and City Road. Subject fell from some type of bucket, elevator, tower behind a grain shed at a farm. It was to your on scene 1639.
1: EMS 2 is on the scene.
0: Affirmative, EMS 2 on scene 1639.

0: 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We've had 7-10 accepted. 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

0: Okay, so that's what I want. 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

0: 7 Nuevos. I didn't hear on Twitter, so I was the ETA on voice not.
1: It's been 11 minutes.
0: Copy, I'll be clear seeing in the hospital right now.
1: Thank you, just need to pick up.

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2: 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We'll be outside, no need for further.
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0: That was R1 Life at 710. Can you hear me?
2: Go for one.
0: About 3 minutes out of the hospital landing zone. 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
1: 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Thank you.

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0: Affirmative. We're in the ambulance right now with the flight crew. Do you need me to relay?
1: Negative. Just the current house couldn't make contact with them. They want to make sure they touch down.
0: Affirmative, sir. I'll hold that right now.

0: close to 3837 or 3836. Having a barn fire in a hay barn, 3318 Roberts Road, Denmark.
1: Please, it's some more credit, really now.
0: Thank you.
2: I'll be in that as well from 4644 on what's your address again?
0: 3318 Roberts Road, right near the Old Fleet Road intersection. Could be a hay barn going low. Telling them all to decide they're moving vehicles at this time, however, it is close to another tool shed.
2: Copy.
0: Fire coordinators with Magic Rescue. I'm going to be structured fire. It's going to be 3318 Roberts Road, the corner of Old State Road, Todd Emmer. I mean, hay barn that's on fire. No animals reported inside. However, it's close to a horse barn. Repeating for West Savage Fire, Jackline Fire, Lieutenant Rescue, AMS coordinators. I have a request for your son at 3318 Roberts Road, the intersection of Old State Road. I reported a barn fire. Or no animals inside, and people of hay is also close to a horse barn. It's a 10-4.
2: Hello?
0: Is it over for your 17-8?
3: Oh, it's West Carrington's chief responding.
0: I see West Carrington's chief here.
3: 1719. Willis, West Carthage 2, when Castor Land answers up, I need your tankers to the scene and engines fulfill site on the East Road.

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0: Where's
1: Foundry 7?
0: I'm out.
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1: 22.

0: Willis Fire, West Carrington Street. Be advised, I'm about a mile out. I have heavy black smoke visible.
1: Crazy. Did I hear recalling Cashline? I have not heard from them.
2: Willis Fire Control, this is Casterland. Tankers are en route.
1: Repeat, Cashland. I'm not sure you copied earlier. They're requesting tankers to the scene and engine to be filled right on the East Coast.

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1: Dispatch
0: 1-7-15. Be advised, I'm on the scene. We have a fully involved working fire. Vehicles are also involved. Go ahead and get me tankers from Lowellville. Also tankers from Beaver Falls and New Bremen.
1: Thank you. West County Deploying. Fully working with fire with vehicles involved also. Requesting tankers from Lowellville, Beaver Falls and New Bremen. 1725.

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Oscar Rich Stanger, West Harrison Command. West Harrison Command. 4801, which way do you want to come in? Do you want to come in to Deer River Road, or do you want us to come in off at 45? Come right up the Roberts Road. It's on the corner of the Roberts and Old State Road. 3 feet.

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0: 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Can you go to Channel 2, please? Willis County Search and Rescue, do not come on to the Old State Road. 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
2: It's a temporary danger, not okay, so I can't do anything. Willis County 9 Willis, dispatch on 3913. What department are you with?
1: Rutland. 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
1: This is
0: John Cash,
1: can I interrupt you?
0: You can tell
1: Cash, don't interrupt you on scene. This is John Cash, can I interrupt you, you're on scene 1741.

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1: 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Thank you, Lenny.
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2: Romeo, be advised, Old State Road is going to be restricted traffic to local traffic only.
1: CC, SC1, you're on scene. Old State Road is restricted to local traffic only. 13,
3: 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Oh, do you still look?
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0: 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Can you start calls in Origin, please?
1: Thank you, West Carthage, missing calls in Origin, 17-3.
2: Commandment is Pierce, Tanker 2 on the scene for the fill on the East Road. They're having difficulty getting to Prime, you may want to find another store.
1: Fire investigator. Lewis dispatch to fire investigator, can I have a request from West Carthage for your response? This is a barn fire, it's 3318 Roberts Road, the intersection of 14th Road, part of the MRS. We're being told fire investigators, have a request from West Carthage for your spawn. We have a barn fire, it's 3318 Roberts Road, part of the MRS, the Old State Road intersection.
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3: I don't. Let me get another engine towards you, though.
0: Thank you.
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3: Beaver Falls 2-1, go ahead.
4: Did I hear you correctly? You're having a hard time getting water. I'm almost to you and I'm empty.
3: That's my understanding. I am on scene. That's my understanding from the truck at the fill site.

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0: 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Can't spend 7 hours on getting water with those freight.
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1: 1-9-8. Are you hooked to the dry hydrant or are you direct into the pond? We are directing it into the pond. I'm having trouble with my suction hose. Have you tried checking your connections to make sure they're tight? Just a recommendation. Affirmative, I've already plugged out one lane. Understood. Also, just check for any open drains or any potential partially cracked discharges that may affect you to cause air. Please look at

0: We're dispatched to fire rescue. Every request from CAP for shot charges, we respond. We have a bonfire in 3318 Roberts Road. Contact Mark near the Old Stabler intersection. Looking for fire investigators. Can I have a request from West Carthage to respond to a bonfire in 3318 Roberts Road, the intersection of Old Stabler Road. Contact Mark.
1: Okay. Next order, Chief Lewis.

0: 6.3.
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0: 17, 7.

0: West Carthage Command.
1: Do you have another one of Hill site down? They're still having difficulties.
0: We have another engine en route to your location.

0: We also have a last hydrant coming out of the village of West Carthage to fill tankers as well. There's a vehicle there to pump.
1: Tanker 2,

0: Beaver Falls, water supply. Go ahead and, once the turn is clear, we're gonna need you to pull up in front of these tankers and, pull down this road. Water supply on. Bobby Chief 1 to Lava Rescue, covering up in front of Bob McKenzie.
1: I'm responding to the
0: team. Hold the pressure down on the blue line.

0: Sound as well.
1: Okay.
0: You can show myself a 915 upstairs.
1: 1900, 17 upstairs. I was asked a question. Do we want to split these tankers up when they return to the other side of the scene as well, or are we going to keep them down here on the Roberts Road end?
2: Affirmative, we can split them up.
1: Received. We'll let them know as they depart which way they're to come back.
3: Well, and then just duty, okay. Right? What's your closest address?

0: 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Be clear from Irish Town of Service, Senator.
1: Thanks for speaking to us.

0: Kansas City Landing, Kansas City West Carson, Chief. Go ahead. Do you have any extra manpower you can send over here on the AV side?
1: Talk to your operations chief. There should be three of them around each side of the barn. Currently, we have what we have for manpower. Command is going to be turned over to 4902. 4901 is turning command over.
0: Copy that. Here, Falls P1, I'm going to send two people over for your AV side for manpower. Copy that, they could use it over there. There's not a long time clear back to service.
2: Yeah.

0: last guy is Steve from water, so fine.
1: Go ahead.
0: We can send some of them tankers, a couple of them at least, for that last hydrant coming out of the village. That'll speed up the fill as well.
1: Go ahead and repeat that. You kind of broke up. Do you want me to send them to tractor supply? Is that what you're saying?
0: Affirmative. I would send some to the East Road, some to tractor supply.
1: Great. I'll send the Roberts Road end one zone to tractor supply, and I'll split the other side of this beams to the other supply.
0: All right, Steve. Also, 4902 is taking command at this time.
1: Great, Jake.

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1: Fire, West Carthage.
0: Command of the scene on Roberts Road will be turned over to West Carthage Assistance, Chief.
1: Command turned over to West Carthage Assistance, Chief 1809.

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0: Correct.

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0: FC1, can you contact 614 on your cell phone, please?
1: Thank you.
0: Thank you all.

0: over Oakland Chiefs, and you copy my last.
1: That's a negative.
0: I can respond another tanker or another engine for a third fill site if you need.
1: Copy that. Let me get with the water supply, see how they're doing.
0: No repeats.

Tanker Water Supply, command. Water Supply out. Chief, how's the water situation down there? Are we going to need another water source? I don't believe so. We've got five on the ground right here. Copy that. You don't have any intention of picking up water flow, do you? That's a negative. I do not believe we're going to need any more water than what we're putting on the fire right now. Great, Dave.

0: Master Bruce, Chief 2 to West Current, Chief 1.
1: Go ahead.
0: I have search coming your way to set up rehab in the front yard.
1: Are they able to relocate their vehicle to this back lawn?
0: Yeah, I'm going to have them go right around the barn where they parked and come out in front of your big tanker and cast away and pour it in their driveway.

0: 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They have come right in the backyard.
1: Also, I do have a few guys from Rutland with air packs going to be coming your way as well.
0: Copy that. 15-5-1, if you want to pull up here and think, it'd be nice.

0: 614 Lewis. Can you show me Sal 702, the route to Roberts Road for that fire?
1: 3614, 18.
0: Is he throwing back up and running? Was not aware that we had a situation with the East Road. Source Brook Operations 4941, can you back the blue line down about 10 pounds, please?

0: copy. You're calling Chief 1 to Castle and SSL site.
1: Castle and 9, go ahead.
0: Is that site up and running to refill tankers yet?
1: Probably doesn't have anything either.
0: Can you repeat that?
1: That's a negative. We do not have water on the eastern of the plane.
0: Briefly, has Rutland made it down there yet?
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0: Did you make it to East Road and set up the fill site?
1: Made it to East Road, fill site not established. Attempting to establish the secondary fill site at the bridge on the East Road and still continuing here.

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1: Clear and focus.
0: Rutland Chief, can you send us another water source at the end of the Roberts Road towards Copenhagen? 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

0: go with that fast turn name, huh?
1: Turn name, young.
0: We're in route to Lewis County General with a walk-in at the fire hall for burns with hands.
1: Okay, 1848.

0: 道吧，你知道吧。I'm staged at the highway department unless there's somewhere else you need me.
1: Do you have that draft light up and running?
0: That's negative. I just got here. Where exactly is the draft light at the highway department?
1: You drive down the road there, and you should be able to access the water right at the end of the road.
0: Copy the overage, I've got it.

3 2 3 2 3 2 3 2 3 2 3 2 3 2 3 2 3 2 3 2 3 2 3 2 3 2 3 2 3 2 3 2 3 2 3 2 3 2 3 2 3 2 3 2 3 2 3 2 3 2 3 2 3 2 3 2 3 2 3 2 3 2 3 2 3 2 3 2 3 2 3 2 3 2 3 2 3 2 3 2 3 2 3 2 3 2 3 2 3 2 3 2 3 2 3 2 3 2 3 2 3 2 3 2 3 2 3 2 3 2 3 2 3 2 3 2 3 2 3 2 3 2 3 2 3 2 3 2 3 2 3 2 3 2 3 2 3 2 3 2 3 2 3 2 3 2 3 2 3 2 3 2 3 2 3 2 3 2 3 2 3 2 3 2 3 2 3 2 3 2 3 2 3 2 3 2 3 2 3 2 3 2 3 2 3 2 3 2 3

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0: 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Bravo 3, Cruise 9, on scene, 19-02. New York, Mary George Adam, A693 MGA, 8693 West State Street. 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
0: Not going to be able to establish water supply at the town barn. I don't have enough hard substance.

0: 390, 1390. Go ahead. We just arrived back at the scene from the cell site. Do you need more 100 suction down there? If you want the kill site here, I'll need more.
1: Back to vehicle.
0: Kill site set up here that I would need more. Please go ahead and do a little bit different. National and Lieutenant to Command, we do not have a brush truck here.
2: 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I'm going to be 10-10 of Wilma on a larceny complaint. All right, 19-0.

Rutland, command. Rutland on. How far is the six from that? Say that again. How far do you have to draft to get that draft down there? 4 to 5 length of suction. Copy that. Cancel that draft site and go to the Station Road boat launch. Stand by, I'm going to wait for my other engine to get to where I am. I've got a little issue with it. Copy that.

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1: 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That's Mulford.
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0: 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I'll be 12. 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
0: 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Would you rejoin us?
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1: Good evening, Carousel, keep one room, 2001. 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

0: caller is at two. Please dispatch to the National Fire and have a question calling during the confusion structure fire 1065 station 812 past Pittman. Repeating for National Fire, have an agency assist structure fire 1065 state route 812 Pittman, Pittman.
1: 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Go ahead. Zero 03, go ahead. Hey, Harrisville sent a structure fire on 12. You want to see if we can get relief? You and I can leave with our truck and have the tank to respond to 812.
2: They're still running water at this time here.
1: You got your pickup here, Mark?